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6: 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A tyre being changed on the Westgate Bridge city-bound upslope just after Williamstown Road. Two right-hand lanes out of action. Speeds, of course, at 40 in the remaining lanes. Clear thereafter into the Burnley Tunnel and no dramas outbound onto the Princes. The Tunnel in good shape out to the airport. The Monash also in good order. 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Partly cloudy today, a top of 18 degrees on the menu. Right now, it's 14 degrees. 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And that's the latest traffic on Smooth 91.5.
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8: Hello, I'm Eleanor Quirk. The federal government's being accused of turning a blind eye while its members abuse parliamentary funds. New expense data has Communications Minister Annika Wells under fresh scrutiny, with the taxpayer bankrolling short trips in chauffeur-driven carts around Canberra. Ms Wells has already been forced to repay $10,000 for travel rule breaches, but fellow Labor MP Amanda Rishworth has jumped to her defence.
9: That's been dealt with. I think broadly she's done the right thing and has been very transparent, and I'll just leave it at that.
8: Shark experts are urging spearfishers to take extra care in the water after the third deadly attack this year. A 35-year-old was mauled to death off WA's south coast yesterday. Marine biologist Dr. Daryl McPhee says spearfishers are at a higher risk of attack than other water users.
10: Spearfishing occurs in different locations. There's a stimulus of fish often present. So we do need to think about what we can do better for the spearfishing community. I know the spearfishing community at the moment in West Australia is really feeling this series of events.
8: A burger joint says it's refunded a customer who fell victim to a costly Uber Eats boycott stunt. Adelaide restaurant Stax Burger Co. upped its prices to $500 for a single item on the food delivery platform in a bid to encourage customers to order directly from the restaurant. But one customer was left hundreds of dollars out of pocket when they placed an order without noticing the big bump in prices. Owner Zane Bird says he's been reimbursed.
11: Yeah, that was an accident. We've sorted that out. I mean, maybe it's a good deal, I don't know.
8: And Taylor Swift's new Toy Story 5 song has smashed streaming records. The track's debut, setting a number of records on Spotify, Apple Music and Amazon, including the most streamed country song in a day by a female artist.
12: Lexus LX 700H, now in hybrid, with 3,500 kilos of braked towing power. Now at Lexus of Brighton.
8: Footy results, and Brisbane's back on the winner's list after defeating the Suns 106-75. Fremantle smashed North Melbourne in Bunbury by 124 points, and Port Adelaide held off a late surge by West Coast to take the win 77-71. Power coach Josh Carr relieved to get the win.
13: Yeah, well, I think we stood up under it. You know, there was a number of contests where it looked pretty dangerous for us, and to just get the win and grind it out and walk away with the 4 points is what we needed to do.
8: And you're up to date on the latest from the newsroom.
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16: Sunday morning on Smooth. Is there anything better in the whole wide world? We are loving that long weekend feeling. Thank you for tuning in. You will not regret the decision, I promise. Gather around because we're starting big with this right now on Smooth.

0: Oh, it is sounding so good here on a Sunday on Smooth. Richard Wilkins here, Monaco Formula One Grand Prix weekend. If you're a motor racing fan like me, this is the pinnacle of it. The F1's fanging around the streets of Monte Carlo so good. Means you're up at all sorts of weird hours watching qualifying and all that sort of stuff. But it is awesome. Speaking of such things, I have a song that is loved for a very good reason coming up very soon on Smooth.
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10: The Nick Scali half-yearly clearance is on now, with everything reduced across the entire Nick Scali range. Everything is reduced during the half-yearly clearance. On now at Nick Scali.
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18: 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The average for unleaded is 170.6. Some of the cheapest unleaded is 155.5 at Solo Cranbourne North and 157.5 at Liberty Altona. Some of the cheapest diesel is 187.9 at Speedway Sunshine, 189.9 at Metro Braybrook and 193.5 at Liberty Altona. JB Hi-Fi's three-day crazy sale is on now with deals like 40% off an LG 65-inch TV, just $897, while stocks last at JB. Partly cloudy, a top of 18, right now 14 degrees. Melbourne's national 4x4 outdoor show is back. 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

0: Gee, I'm pretty happy with that. What a great song. Richard here on Smooth. If it's been a slow start to the day, half your luck. We have songs to get you up and about. And if you've just realised the time and you're running a little bit late, let's all stay calm and keep listening to Smooth. We're back after a quick break.
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6: The Nick Scali half-yearly clearance is on now, with everything reduced across the entire Nick Scali range. Everything is reduced during the half-yearly clearance. Now at Nick Scali.
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17: Melbourne's traffic on Smooth 91.5.
18: 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A few brake lights on the Monash City bound at Fern Tree Gully Road following an earlier crash. It's clear thereafter into the Domain Tunnel. No hold-ups on the west gate over the bridge following a breakdown, moving nicely into the Burnley. The tunnel also making good time to and from the airport this morning. It's 6 p.m. There's no dinner, and it could be a family in your street tonight. 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In for a partly cloudy one today, a slight chance of an afternoon shower, a top of 18 degrees on the menu. Right now, it's 14 degrees. 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And that's the latest traffic on Smooth 91.5.
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19: Hello, I'm Eleanor Quirk. Police in the United States are responding to a mass shooting in Ohio. Dozens of people have been shot at a festival in Toledo. Former FBI chief Rob D'Amico says the gunman remains at large.
20: Well, right now, the priority is to get a description of the subject or subjects that did this so that they can start looking. I mean, that's the potentially dangerous thing, that they don't have a subject in custody.
19: Federal Minister Annika Wells is facing a fresh round of claims she billed taxpayers for unnecessary travel expenses. It's been revealed Ms. Wells used public funds for short chauffeur-driven trips around Canberra, one costing more than $300 for a 3K journey. It comes after she was forced to repay $10,000 earlier this year for travel rule breaches. A community in southern WA has been rocked by a deadly shark attack. The 35-year-old victim couldn't be saved after he was mauled while spearfishing off the coast of Albany. Local Archie Smith was fishing nearby at the time of the attack.
21: It's definitely very scary. Pretty shocking, yeah. Yeah, good reminder to always be careful and stuff.
19: And stars of the stage are preparing for theatres night of nights with the Tony Awards getting underway tomorrow. Our own Rose Byrne nominated for Play Fallen Angels.
22: It has been a true whirlwind. It's extraordinary. But the creative opportunity, I mean, the play is just, it is the most fun I think I've ever had. It's so fun doing this play and so hard and so fun at the same time.
23: Lexus LX 700H, now in hybrid, with 3,500 kilos of braked towing power, now at Lexus of Brighton.
19: In footy action today, first up it's the Swans and Saints at the SCG, then Essendon faces Carlton at the MCG. Yesterday, Port Adelaide defeated West Coast by a goal in Perth. North Melbourne were thumped by Fremantle 155-31, and Brisbane defeated fellow Queenslanders Gold Coast by 31 points. Suns coach Damien Hardwick says he's still trying to get the best from his side.
24: The guys that we've got, they're very, very good players. We've just got to get them all playing well, and that's mine and our coaching staff's job to make sure that happens.
19: And you're up to date on the latest from the newsroom.
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0: Oh, this is my favourite day of the week for so many reasons. I'm glad you could make it and join us. Great timing, by the way. You're going to love this song. Our More Music Sunday continues with this.

0: Oh, the music sounding so good. Sunday is feeling good here on Smooth. Richard Wilkins here, and so is winter, of course. I do love this time of the year. I mean, I prefer summer, don't get me wrong. But winter is so great, so cozy. Light the fire, have yourself something yummy to eat. Maybe get into the soups. I know I love a good soup. Maybe a chicken and corn soup with a piece of nice sourdough toast. Way too much butter. Maybe a steak and kidney pie for lunch. Glass of Pinot, you allowed to do that? Of course you are. Wintertime, here we go. We're going to keep things cosy on Smooth, and we're back very soon.
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15: 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Some of the cheapest unleaded is 155.5 at Solo Cranbourne North, 157.5 at Liberty Altona. Some of the cheapest diesel is 187.9 at Speedway Sunshine, 189.9 at Metro Braybrook. 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A partly cloudy one, otherwise fine today, heading for a top of 18 degrees. Right now, it's 16 degrees. Bowel cancer is Australia's deadliest cancer for people aged 25 to 54. It's important you know the red flag signs and symptoms. Visit bowelcanceraustralia.org. And that's the latest fuel prices on Smooth 91.5.

0: We have plenty more of those on the way. Do not worry about a thing. Richard Wilkins here, keeping you company. And if it's time to put those IKEA bookshelves together, good luck. May you conquer those instructions with ease. My daughter Estella is very good at that stuff. Give her a call if you've got a number and you need a hand. I have just the song to get you focused. 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
5: The Nick Scali half-yearly clearance is on now, with everything reduced across the entire Nick Scali range. Everything is reduced during the half-yearly clearance. On now at Nick Scali.
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22: 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A breakdown for the Monash City bound just near Church Street causing grief with the lane closed, speeds at 40 and delays are back past Toorak Road. Elsewhere, barrier repair works for the Ring Road Altona bound on the Princes Freeway ramp. This is following a truck crash yesterday. It's down to one lane, speeds at 40. Looking for a great deal? 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Partly cloudy, otherwise fine, heading for a top of 18 degrees today. Right now it's 17 degrees. Get that Queensland holiday feeling at Flight Centre. 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Save $2,300. Book now. And that's the latest traffic on Smooth 91.5.
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24: Hello, I'm Eleanor Quirk. Police in the US are on the hunt for a gunman behind a mass shooting in the state of Ohio. At least 8 people have been shot at a street festival in the town of Toledo. The extent of their injuries yet to be determined. Former FBI agent Rob D'Amico says police are focused on getting a description of the shooter.
25: And then they're going to again start talking to witnesses to try to figure out what caused this. They talked about a festival type of thing, but you want to make sure, you know, it's not gang related or something like that.
24: Meanwhile, a gunman armed with an automatic weapon has opened fire on the would-be funeral of a slain gangster. The wake for Lorenzo Lamalu was called off over security concerns yesterday, just hours before the building where it was due to be held was peppered with bullets. The gunman posting and boasting about the shooting on social media.
26: Window, cars.
27: This window right here.
26: Yeah, this window right here, cars.
24: Communications Minister Annika Wells is facing a fresh round of allegations that she misused taxpayer dollars. Expenses have revealed Ms. Wells opted for a private chauffeur-driven car for short trips around Canberra. One single 3K trip costing taxpayers $337. Questions now being raised over why she didn't take a taxi or rideshare just months after another travel wrought to the tune of $10,000. And Olivia Rodrigo has revealed her new album will feature a duet with The Cure's Robert Smith, debuting the song at a Barcelona music festival this weekend.
28: It's my first collaboration, and I am just so proud of it, and I can't believe that this song exists with the person that it exists with, and I'm just so over the moon, so I thought I'd let you guys hear it. It's called What's Wrong With Me. Ladies and gentlemen, will you welcome Robert Smith?
29: Lexus LX 700H, now in hybrid. With 3,500 kilos of braked towing power, now at Lexus of Brighton.
24: St Kilda's confirmed Nazeiah Wanganeen-Millerer, Mitch Owens and Liam Ryan will return to the side for today's clash with Sydney at the SCG. The Swans will see 7 players return from the bench, including Callum Mills and Brodie Grundy. Sydney coach Dean Cox says his side is versatile and can adapt.
30: Whoever comes into the team, they understand what role they have to play. How it complements everyone else, and they're doing it really well.
24: And tonight, Essendon taking on Carlton at the MCG. And you're up to date on the latest from the newsroom.
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1: 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We're going to kick off the hour with an absolute cracker right now on Smooth.

0: you know what? 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

0: Love that. It's a Sunday. It is special. The music is cooking and we got more of it coming up right after this. This is Smooth.
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3: The Nick Scali half-yearly clearance is on now, with everything reduced across the entire Nick Scali range. Everything is reduced during the half-yearly clearance. Now at Nick Scali.
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21: 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That's my kind of Woolies.

0: What a great song to be signing off with. Richard Wilkins handing over to David Campbell. So you stick around and enjoy with him. I'll be back next weekend from 10 a.m. Till then, be good, be kind, and be careful. This is Smooth.
1: Tonight's dinner decision is easy when you can pick up a bolognese pasta bake for one that's ready in 4 minutes. That's my kind of Woolies.
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7: The Nick Scali half-yearly clearance is on now, with everything reduced across the entire Nick Scali range. Everything is reduced during the half-yearly clearance. Now at Nick Scali.
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19: 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In Berwick, we have roadworks on Clyde Road at the Monash Freeway, down to one lane both ways there. In Werribee, look out for roadworks on Browns Road. That's closed between West Road and Alfred Road. Take West Road to Geelong Road instead. And in Windenvale, roadworks on McGrath Road, closed at Ballin Road. Take Ballin Road and Bolton Road. 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In Berwick, we have roadworks on Clyde Road at the Monash Freeway, down to one lane both ways there. In Werribee, look out for roadworks on Browns Road. That's closed between West Road and Alfred Road. Take West Road to Geelong Road instead. And in Windenvale, roadworks on McGrath Road, closed at Ballin Road. Take Ballin Road and Bolton Road instead. 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Partly cloudy and a top of 18 today. Right now, it's 17 degrees. Bowel cancer is Australia's deadliest cancer for people aged 25 to 54. It's important you know the red flag signs and symptoms. Visit bowelcanceraustralia.org. And that's the latest traffic on Smooth 91.5.
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20: It's a Sunday session on Smooth. Can you hear it in my voice? I'm very excited. Of course I am. It's a long weekend. What's not to love? All right, turn up all your notifications and let's do this.

0: the wardrobe. And I got my puffer over here too, but I can't wear it because it's too noisy on microphones in the studio. Listen. There it is. All right, but I'm going to warm you up with some more songs right after this on Smooth.
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keep me warm here on Smooth. It's David Campbell here. Hope you're having a nice Sunday out there and staying warm. I mean, gosh, it dropped like a rock out there, didn't it? Winter is definitely upon us. I have cracked open the cardi drawer and I've got my cardi D on for dads. And I actually need to go to Uniqlo and buy another one because this one's, I need to swap out. I've been doing the same colour one for like the last 2 years. Dad's got to change

0: every second of that song. God, it's so good. It is David Campbell here on Smooth. Is it time to go for a walk?
1: Oh, you want to go for a walk? You go boy, good girl. Yeah, you do.
0: All right, grab your lead and take us with you on the Smooth Player and check out our sister station. I love this one. Smooth Vintage keeps you mindful while you're walking. You're nice and chill. You're feeling the ground beneath your feet. But if you feel like going a little bit faster, Smooth 80s is there, and that's the one I like to sing along to when I'm by myself with my little Scully. You're going to love what's next right here, though, on Smooth.
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7: The Nick Scali half-yearly clearance is on now, with everything reduced across the entire Nick Scali range. Everything is reduced during the half-yearly clearance. On now at Nick Scali.
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17: Melbourne's traffic on Smooth 91.5.
18: 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In the city, Metro Tunnel works on St Kilda Road inbound. The left-hand turn lane to Flinders Street is closed. Detour via Kingsway or South Bank Boulevard. Also in the city, we have roadworks on Flinders Street. That's closed westbound between Elizabeth Street and Swanston Street. Take Collins Street instead there. More roadworks on the Eastern Freeway between Burke Road and Tram Road. That's down to 80 kilometres per hour both ways. 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Partly cloudy and a top of 18 today. Right now, it's 17 degrees. 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And that's the latest traffic on Smooth 91.5.
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0: Guys, we have another day off tomorrow. Yes, I love it. We're turning up the Smooth Sunday session vibes with a song that's going to pump you up right now for the rest of the weekend. Let's do it.

0: More music and less talk on Smooth. It's David Campbell here. And if you're just sitting there and you're scrolling, because it's the EOFI sales, end of financial year sales. And I got sucked into this earlier this week because all of a sudden I got a little Amazon notice like, do you want to come and have a look, big fella? That's not what it says, but that's what it sounded like to me. The next thing you know, my cart's filling up and I had to leave things there and then go talk to my wife. And she's like, why would we need that? And I'm like, because it's on sale. And everything's so hard at the moment. Why would I pay full price? She's like, we don't need that. I'm like, okay. So I didn't get it, but still sitting in my cart, just in case. I've got some great songs in my music cart for you next.
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0: Will you look at the time? It's David Campbell here on Smooth. You're going to pop up to the shops for a second, get some essentials. Is there a list that you're focused on? Are you a husband that gets to the shops like me and then immediately calls your wife and says, what am I getting? My wife loves it when I do that. That's just one for all the dads out there. It's coming up. I got some bangers for you. You can get that in aisle four on Smooth.
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16: 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In Port Melbourne, we've got a crash inbound on the Westgate Freeway. It's as you approach the Burnley Tunnel. One lane is closed. Your speed's down to 40Ks as well. Brunswick, Sydney Road, busy both ways this afternoon. That's at Victoria Street. JB Hi-Fi's three-day crazy sale is on now with deals like 40% off an LG 65-inch TV, just $897, while stocks last at JB. Getting down to 9 tonight, partly cloudy tomorrow with a top of 17. Right now it's 16 degrees. 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That's latest traffic on Smooth 91.5.
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0: It is the start of ski season. I think it's going to be a good season this year. I already saw a little bit of snow down at Mount Buller. So let's plan it. Get your mittens and go out and enjoy it. Let's start things off with a this-a-one.

0: The Sundays are feeling good here on Smooth. Oh, I almost sung that then. It's David Campbell here. Hey, if you are going to the movies, this is a little early probably to take the kids to something, but I really enjoyed it. I took my sons the other day to see Masters of the Universe. That's right, Gen Xers. Your toy dreams are back on the big screen. This is actually really fun. It knows it's silly and it's really, really fun. And the kids really enjoyed it too. It's got a great sense of humour. Great colours, everything's bright. Yeah, I enjoyed it, and then I completely forgot all about it when I left. Love a movie like that. We'll be back with more of your favourites that will stick in your mind like little earworms next on Smooth.
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0: That is the end of the Sunday Sessions. It's David Campbell here on Smooth, but don't go anywhere. The music still rolls on and continues and keeps the vibes up and happy. Now, guess what? I'm going to pop in tomorrow morning for a cheeky breakfast with you if you care to join me. I'll be here at 6 a.m, so pop the kettle on and I'll see you then. Love you. Bye.
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10: 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Travel time from Westgate using the Domain Tunnel to Forsyth Road will take you around 16 minutes. Port Melbourne, it's still a little slow along Westgate Freeway. That's approaching the Burnley Tunnel. It's due to an earlier crash. Essendon North, we've got a crash on Tullamarine Freeway near Buller Road. And we've got roadworks in the city. St Kilda Road inbound left-hand turn lane to Flinders Street's closed. Catch Cambodia before the crowds do with Air Asia. 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Getting down to 9 degrees overnight tomorrow, partly cloudy with a top of 17. 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And that's the latest traffic on Smooth 91.5.
11: First weekend of winter and a long weekend at that. 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

0: 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Very nice to have you here. It's Ty Frost. 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
16: Melbourne's traffic on Smooth 91.5. 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In Cheltenham, we've got a crash on Nepean Highway at Centre, Dandenong Road. Tarneet, we got Derrimut Road closed southbound. That's at Doherty's Road due to some roadworks there. Essendon North, a crash on Tullamarine Freeway near Buller Road. And in Werribee, roadworks have closed Browns Road. That's between West's Road and Alfred Road. 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Content is general in nature. Investing carries risk. Down to 9 degrees overnight, partly cloudy and 17 the top tomorrow. Right now it's 16 degrees. 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Refresh your internet with Superloop. And that's latest traffic on Smooth 91.5.
0: In the next 30 minutes, I've got an artist who wrapped a huge world tour in August last year. She's had a pretty busy 2026, a certain docu-series on Netflix. A song from Kylie on the way, and here's D-Ream. Smooth.

0: Long weekend, Sunday, getting into the evening, and you got another day off tomorrow. 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
13: The Nick Scali half-yearly clearance is on now, with everything reduced across the entire Nick Scali range. Everything is reduced during the half-yearly clearance. On now at Nick Scali.

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1: 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In Gladstone Park, we've got a crash on Broadmeadows Road that's near Johnston Road. Watch out for that. Altona North, a breakdown on Westgate Freeway. That's at Greaves Parade, causing dramas through the area. Tarneit, Derrimut Road closed southbound at Doherty's Road due to some roadworks. In Werribee, we've also got Browns Road closed due to some roadworks. That's between West Road and Alfred Road. 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Getting down to 9 degrees tonight, partly cloudy and a top of 17 tomorrow. Right now it's 15 degrees. 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And that's the latest traffic on Smooth 91.5.
2: You being a bit social tonight, being the long weekend, take full advantage. I'm happy to provide a soundtrack for you if you're catching up with mates. Here's Cher.

0: LaBelle Lady Marmalade feels good. It's smooth with more music and less talk. You're with Ty Frost. Thanks for listening. Going to play you Madonna next. She had a surprise pop-up concert at Times Square in New York late last week. That would have been fantastic, walking around the corner and then there's a Madonna concert for you. She is, of course, promoting her new album, which is out next month. I've got one of her best. 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

0: 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Lots of feel-good songs like that for you here at Smooth. G'day, it's Ty. Also played you Olivia Dean. Definitely the soundtrack of 2026. And Baby Steps, another great song from her. More music lined up for you next. I hope you can stay with me. Got another couple of hours to play you feel-good music at Smooth.
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0: I've got some really nice harmonies to get on for you. 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It's nice to listen to. All for One, I Swear, is the song I'm talking about. 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
1: 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And they've just announced they're getting married at New York's Madison Square Garden. I'd hazard a guess it's going to be a fairly big affair. Not a lot of details released. Everybody's been sworn to secrecy. I'm sure we'll get to see photos, though. More feel-good tunes on the way for you next. Stay with me. 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
0: 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May make these feel-good songs sound even better.

0: There's a bit of romance for you. Jason Mraz, I'm yours at Smooth FM for the long weekend. More music and less talk. And if you are going to be up early tomorrow morning, David Campbell's going to be in looking after you from 6 until 9 o'clock to kick off your public holiday Monday for the King's birthday. Feel good tunes right across your day after that as well here at Smooth.
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1: 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He's got lots of fantastic songs lined up for you. More Than a Woman, BGs, get that falsetto ready to go. Have a sing-along to that. Dido, thank you. Some real nice songs. Sade, No Ordinary Love. Looking forward to that. Enjoy Cameron's company next. This is Smooth.
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0: On your feel-good music station, Smooth. Loving that from Lady Gaga, Bruno Mars. Dying with a smile. Ski season has begun. Plenty of you are stoked, I know. I have to admit, I haven't stepped into skis this millennium. Not even a snowboard. Might have to rectify that this year, though I do remember saying the same words last year. Please let me know what it's like if you're visiting the snowfield soon. Love to know how things are on the mountains. Cam Daddo with songs on the way to warm things up. Savage Garden is next on Smooth.
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0: 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Something magical about winter nights, don't you think? So I hope you're warm, you're cosy, ready for some feels from Robbie Williams soon. And right now, here's Gabrielle. Smooth.

0: More music, less talk on Smooth. Would I lie to you? Certainly not. Charles and Eddie right there. Hey, who's that one friend that you've been meaning to message, text or call? 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Maybe draft a message, sit it in there, because tomorrow is Best Friends Day. Send them a note. They will appreciate it. Cam Daddo with more Smooth favourites coming up. 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

0: Oh yeah, I hope you're loving the music as much as I am. 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
0: Very good evening to you here on Smooth. Hello, it's Cameron Datto with you on this 7th day of June 2026. Amazing how time feels like it's flying by so fast. If you need to put the pause on for tonight, I think our blend will look after things. Let's start this hour with KC and JoJo. 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

0: feeling good with REO Speedwagon. Can't fight this feeling. And if the feeling has been, I don't know, maybe a little bit, you're under the weather, feeling a little crook, hope you feel better soon. I'll send the soothing sounds of the chicks over right after this. I'm Cam Daddo. This is Smooth.
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Road that's near Johnston Road. Watch out for that. Altona North, a breakdown on Westgate Freeway. That's at Greaves Parade, causing dramas through the area. Tarneit, Derrimut Road closed southbound at Doherty's Road due to some roadworks. In Werribee, we've also got Browns Road closed due to some roadworks. That's between Wests Road and Alfred Road. 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Getting down to 9 degrees tonight, partly cloudy and a top of 17 tomorrow. 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And that's the latest traffic on Smooth 91.5.

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2: 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We've got a crash in the East Link northbound just after Cheltenham Road and some barrier repairs on the Ring Road Altona bound on the Prince's Freeway ramp. That's down to one lane, slowing to 40k's and expected until Tuesday. Pancreatic cancer numbers are outrageous and they need to change. 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Today is partly cloudy, a top of 17. Right now it's 9 degrees. Zero immigration, pensions up by 30%, abolish student debt, double the health budget. Newdeal.au, newdeal.au. 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And that's the latest traffic on Smooth 91.5.
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3: Oh, it's so nice to be here early in the day for a change. Morning people are my people. And if you forgot to turn the alarm off for the public holiday, sorry about it. Let's get up and make the most of it.

0: It is David Campbell here on a Monday morning. I know, we all get up early. Feeling good here on Smooth. You know what I did this week? Because I'm worried about the, as my friend would say, the thickening that starts to happen in the winter for the men, for the boys. So I'm asking Claude to set up a routine for me so I can have something to keep me on my feet at home. So if you're out and you're exercising, you're doing great. I'm going to keep all the good tunes going for you. So take us with you in the Smooth player or just keep me on here at home and I'll be right back.
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0: Yeah, that sorted me out. Love it. What a great song. Hey, it's David Campbell here for a Monday morning on Smooth. It's great to sit in the seat for a little bit. If you're sitting in some traffic, a quick check on the roads is going to be coming up, and a song that is absolutely worth waiting for, that's coming up right after the news. Thanks for tuning in this morning on Smooth.
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18: Melbourne's traffic on Smooth 91.5.
19: Congested roads, overflowing schools and hospitals, zero immigration. 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We've got an incident on the Prince's Freeway, city bound before the Point Cook Bend, and barrier repairs on the Ring Road Altona bound on the Prince's Freeway ramp slowing to 40Ks. 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Today is partly cloudy, top of 17. Right now it's 9 degrees. 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And that's the latest traffic on Smooth 91.5.
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20: Good morning, I'm Maham Kashani. Former Australian of the Year Professor Richard Scollier has died, aged 59, following a lengthy battle with brain cancer. The renowned researcher made global headlines when he decided to undergo a world-first treatment for his tumour, which he helped develop for melanoma. He went into remission almost 2 years ago, but the cancer returned in February and he was given just months to live. Nearly 950 Aussies have been recognised in this year's King's Birthday Honours List, among them gender equality advocate and former Senator Natasha Stott Despoja and mathematician Professor Terence Tao, who says he's chuffed to be on the same list as cricket legend Don Bradman. Israel says Iran has fired multiple waves of missiles north of the country in the first attack on Israel since a fragile ceasefire was announced back in April. It comes after Israel launched an attack on a Hezbollah stronghold in southern Beirut. This comes as Pakistan tries to restart peace talks between Tehran and Washington. Australia's defence ties with Germany are deepening, with the federal government signing a new contract with German manufacturer Rheinmetall to make Australian-made ammunition. The $72 million contract will see 15,000 projectiles produced each year from a factory on Queensland's Fraser Coast. And WA's Fisheries Minister Jackie Jarvis says her government's shark hazard mitigation strategy is one of the best in the world, despite two recent deaths. 35-year-old spearfisher Daniel Turpin was fatally attacked by a large white shark on the state's south coast on Saturday. Last month, a 38-year-old man died after an attack of Perth's Rottnest Island.
21: KO goes Euro. Next stop, Spain. Watch the Formula One MSC Cruises Barcelona-Catalunya Grand Prix live June 14 on KO Sports.
20: Updating sport. In motorsport, Aussie Oscar Piastri has finished fourth at the Monaco Grand Prix. Italy's Kimi Antonelli won the race, his fifth checkered flag in a row, with Lewis Hamilton second. Germany's Alexander Zverev has finally won a major title, beating Italy's Flavio Cavoli at the French Open, the third seed winning in five sets on the clay in Paris. And in AFL, Carlton has beaten Essendon by 5 points at the MCG. The Swans pipped the Saints by 2 points in yesterday's other game. Collingwood and Melbourne do battle in their big freeze clash at the G this afternoon.
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0: Yeah, I know, I'm not usually here this early, but I'm actually loving it. Thanks for joining me. Hope you're having a great morning out there. I might just play a cheeky song from the Smooth Addies playlist really soon, because if you know me, you know that's my jam. But right now, everyone needs to hear this one, right now on Smooth.

That one for your Monday morning feeling good here on Smooth. It's David Campbell here. And a big shout out to everyone who's coming home from the overnight shift to get some sleep. All the healthcare workers out there, security guards, cleaners, people in logistics. You guys are making the world go round. We appreciate you. You're almost there. Couple more streets to go. So hands on 10 and 2. And I'll find the great tunes to get you home this morning on Smooth. Like.

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0: Yeah, love that song. And if that's your jam, I got more of that on the way, just in the fridge. It's David Campbell here this morning on Smooth, and a shout out to all the teachers here making plans for the rest of this semester. Not long to go before the winter holidays. I know that's snuck up really quickly, hasn't it? Can't thank you guys enough. You are amazing. And I'm going to play all of the teachers' and students' favourite songs coming up on Smooth.
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15: 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We've got some barrier repairs on the Ring Road Altona bound on the Princes Freeway ramp down to one lane, slowing to a 40k drive. And some works in Berwick on Clyde Road at the Monash Freeway down to one lane in both directions. 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Today is partly cloudy, a top of 17, right now it's 8 degrees. 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And that's the latest traffic on Smooth 91.5.
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17: Good morning, I'm Maham Kashani. Former Australian of the Year Professor Richard Scollier has died at the age of 59 after a battle with an aggressive form of brain cancer. The pathologist made global headlines when he volunteered to be patient zero in a radical approach to treating his cancer. He went into remission almost 2 years ago, but the cancer returned in February and he was given just months to live. In an open letter penned before his death, Scollier says he wants to be remembered as a proud everyday Aussie who gave it a crack. This year's King's Birthday Honours List celebrates the exceptional service and achievements of almost 950 Australians. They include Indigenous leader Pat Turner, gender equality advocate Natasha Stott-Despoyer, and comedian Rove McManus. Child prodigy turned renowned mathematician Terence Tao is one of five people to receive the highest honour, a Companion of the Order of Australia. Support for PM Anthony Albanese has slumped while one Nation has edged ahead of Labour as the country's most popular political party. The latest news poll also shows a 4% rise in One Nation's primary vote to 31%, while Labour dipped 1 point to 30%. The coalition gave up 2 points to 18%. Tensions in the Middle East have flared after reports Iran has fired waves of missiles towards Israel. Warning sirens rang out in the country's north, but the IDF says its air defences successfully intercepted all of the missiles. And Taylor Swift has sent crowds wild in New York City's Madison Square Garden, and there are now reports the pop star may be getting married to NFL player Travis Kelce there next month. The pair hasn't confirmed their date or wedding venue yet. However, anonymous sources have told the New York Post that it will be held in the Midtown Manhattan area and that everyone has been sworn to secrecy.
5: KO goes Euro. Next stop, Spain. Watch the Formula One MSC Cruises Barcelona-Catalunya Grand Prix live June 14 on KO Sports.
17: Updating sport. Carlton is celebrating its 5-point win over Essendon at the MCG. In yesterday's other clash, the Swans had a narrow 2-point victory over St Kilda at home. Collingwood faces Melbourne in their annual Big Freeze clash at the G this afternoon. Aussie Oscar Piastri has finished fourth at the Monaco Grand Prix. Italy's Kimi Antonelli won the race, his fifth checkered flag in a row. And Alexander Zverev has claimed his first major title, beating Flavio Cobolli in the French Open decider in five sets. And that's the latest on Smoo.
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20: It is a Monday session, I know, here on Smooth. I'm really happy to be here too. So if you are loving this breakfast shift, thanks for joining me. Don't you worry, Mike Purso is back tomorrow on the More Music Breakfast Show from 5:30, and you could win tickets to the Cartier exhibition at the NGV. Ooh la la, Mikey. All right, hang tight, buckle up, because this one's a banger.

0: clocking out for 2 months. And you know what? Good on you. Get out of here and chase the sun. But if you're going down to the snow, where are you going? Where are you planning? Where do you like? Are you going to pop over to New Zealand or keep it local? Let me know, because I'm up for some ideas. I mean, I don't want to go too far. In fact, I don't really want to leave the studio. I'm tired. I'll be back with more of your favourites right after this.
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We've got a crash in Narre Warren South on Narre Warren Cranbourne Road southbound after Greaves Road, and barrier repairs on the Ring Road Altona bound on the Princes Freeway ramp down to one lane, slowing to 40 k's. 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Today is partly cloudy, a top of 17. Right now it's 9 degrees. 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And that's the latest traffic on Smooth 91.5.

0: That is a breakfast wrap, and I couldn't have another bite. Thanks for having me here this morning. It's David Campbell here. Stay tuned for all the great music that's coming up this afternoon. It's going to keep you happy and warm, and I'm going to go back to my regular shift on the weekend. I know, it's cameo only here. I'll be back on Saturdays and Sundays from 1 o'clock, and until then, have a great Monday. Love you. Bye.
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1: Melbourne's traffic on Smooth 91.5.
2: 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Today we have a crash in Narre Warren South on Narre Warren Cranbourne Road, northbound before Greaves Road, and barrier repairs on the Ring Road Altona bound on the Princes Freeway ramp. 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Offer ends 30 June. Today is partly cloudy atop of 17. Right now it's 9 degrees. 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And that's the latest traffic on Smooth 91.5.
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3: Good morning, I'm Aham Kashani. Professor Richard Scollier has died at the age of 59 after a lengthy battle with brain cancer. The former Australian of the Year and pathologist volunteered to be patient zero in a radical approach to treating his cancer. He went into remission almost 2 years ago, but the cancer returned in February and he was given just months to live. The MCG will be a sea of blue beanies today as the annual King's Birthday Clash and Big Freeze gets underway, but for the first time without Neil Danaher. His family joined players at the G last night to honour his legacy with a tribute to MND. This afternoon, Governor-General Sam Mostyn and comedian Andy Lee will join a lineup of celebrities taking the plunge to fight the disease. Call support for Pauline Hanson's One Nation has surged ahead of Labour for the first time in news poll history. The survey revealing support for the minor party has soared to 31%, while Labour dipped 1 point to 30%. The news poll also shows PM Anthony Albanese's net approval rating has sunk to its lowest level since the 2022 election at minus 24. Nearly 950 Aussies have been recognised for their exceptional service and achievements in this year's King's Birthday Honours List. Gender equality advocate and former Senator Natasha Stott-Despoja and mathematician Terence Tao among them. Overseas, and the IDF says it's successfully intercepted waves of Iranian missiles fired towards northern Israel. It marks the first attack on the country since a shaky ceasefire was announced back in April. And WA's Fisheries Minister Jackie Jarvis has defended her government's shark hazard mitigation strategy despite two recent deaths. Ms Jarvis saying the program is one of the best in the world. It comes after 35-year-old spearfisher Daniel Turpin was fatally attacked by a large white shark on the state's south coast on Saturday, while a 38-year-old man died after an attack of Perth's Rottnest Island last month.
4: KO goes Euro. Next stop, Spain. Watch the Formula One MSC Cruises Barcelona Catalunya Grand Prix live June 14 on KO Sports.
3: Updating sport. Carlton has posted its fourth straight win with a 5-point victory over Essendon at the MCG last night. Earlier, the Swans pipped the Saints by 2 points. The Big Freeze showdown between Collingwood and Melbourne is just hours away. Italy's Kimi Antonelli has won his fifth Formula One race in a row, taking out the Monaco Grand Prix overnight. Aussie Oscar Piastri finished fourth. And in tennis, Alexander Zverev has beaten Flavio Cobolli in 5 sets in the French Open decider to claim his first major title, and that's the latest on Smooth.
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6: You're feeling nice and lazy this morning? Long weekends. 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Hello, it's Ty Frost here to keep playing your feel-good songs, though. Lots lined up. Here's DeBarge, Rhythm of the Night.

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0: Jam with Leo Sayer, singing about dancing. And if that didn't particularly get you dancing, well, I reckon I got some tunes on the way next that'll get you up and at them. 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

0: It's a goodie to sing along with. Dave Dolman with Herbs at Smooth FM with more music and less talk. Slice of Heaven. Played just some Janet Jackson in there as well. What Have You Done For Me Lately? And if you love Janet and you love Japan, you might be on a flight this week heading in that direction. She's got some tour dates over the next week and a half. Seeing Janet Jackson live, that would be a real treat. More music lined up for you next. Stay with me. This is Smooth.
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11: 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Crews in Narre Warren attending a crash. Narre Warren Cranbourne Road northbound before Greaves Road blocking a lane. 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Partly cloudy, heading for a top of 17 degrees today. Right now it's 10 degrees. 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And that's the latest traffic on Smooth 91.5.

0: Weekend, feel good vibe coming your way. It's Smooth 91.5 with Barry White. You're the first, my last, my everything. Hello, it's Ty Frost. Nice day for the King's birthday public holiday. Sunshine, blue sky. That'll keep us happy. More feel good tunes lined up for you after a quick check of the news next at Smooth 91.5.
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16: 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Investing carries risk. A crash, Narre Warren South, Narre Warren Cranbourne Road northbound before Greaves Road. 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Partly cloudy, otherwise fine, a top of 17 degrees. Right now, it's 10 degrees. 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And that's the latest traffic on Smooth 91.5.
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17: Good morning, I'm Maham Kashani. The PM has confirmed a state funeral will be held for melanoma scientist Professor Richard Scollier in Sydney following his death at the age of 59. The former Australian of the Year managed to fight an aggressive form of brain cancer for almost 3 years, despite being given just months to live. Anthony Albanese says he provided a beacon of hope and positivity for all Australians.
18: He says this in his final letter. We all have a responsibility to try to change the future for others and leave the world a better place. The world is a better place because of Richard Scollier's contribution.
17: Blue beanies are set to flood the MCG today for the annual King's Birthday AFL Clash and Big Freeze. For the first time, the event will be held without AFL great and motor neurone disease campaigner Neil Danaher following his death last month. His family joined players at the G last night to honour his legacy with a tribute to MND.
19: It takes people to defeat the beast. So for the legend, it was Neil. Play on.
17: Governor-General Sam Mostyn and comedian Andy Lee will join a lineup of celebrities taking the plunge this afternoon to fight the disease. Support for PM Anthony Albanese has slumped while One Nation has edged ahead of Labour as the country's most popular political party. The latest news poll also shows a 4% rise in One Nation's primary vote to 31%, while Labour dipped 1 point to 30%. The coalition gave up 2 points to 18%. And nearly 950 Aussies have been recognised in this year's King's Birthday Honours List. Among them, gender equality advocate and former Senator Natasha Stott Despoja and mathematician Professor Terence Tao, who says he's chuffed to be on the same list as cricket legend Don Bradman. Updating sport. The Blues have recorded their fourth straight win of the season, beating the Dons by 5 points at the MCG last night. In the other game, the Swans narrowly beat the Saints by 2 points. The Pies and Demons do battle in their Big Freeze clash at the G this afternoon. In motorsport, Aussie Oscar Piastri has finished fourth at the Monaco Grand Prix. Italy's Kimi Antonelli won the race, his fifth checkered flag in a row, with Lewis Hamilton second. And Germany's Alexander Zverev has finally won a major title, beating Italy's Flavio Cobolli at the French Open, the third seed winning in 5 sets on the clay in Paris. And that's the latest on Smooth.
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0: And by Smooth, spending some time getting some feel-good tunes into your day. Nice to have you here. My name's Ty Frost. Here's the Pointer Sisters. 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Smooth.